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Country. Once again, the man from Italy, Roberto Morbioli, and the one and only Deep Lift Blanco. Thank you so much.

Papi Juancho. 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Raise your glasses. Here we go. Maluma, baby. Cheers.

0: Brittany, before you go, there's something I want you to have.
1: Oh, it's beautiful! But wait a minute, isn't this...
0: Yeah, yes it is.
1: But I thought the old lady dropped it into the ocean in the end.

0: Swing it back. Swing back. I can't go forward.
1: I mean, I like Metal Fury. It's always...
2: Is it? Yeah.
3: Oh.
4: Wait, run it back.
1: Right there.